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2: I'm Omni Broadcasting Meteorologist Jennifer Wojcicki with your updated forecast. Chance of thunderstorms tonight, otherwise partly cloudy skies. Lows level off around 77, east winds around 5 miles per hour. Chance of thunderstorms tomorrow, daytime highs approaching 89, sunshine mixed with clouds at times. Chance of thunderstorms tomorrow night, lows dip down to about 77, partly cloudy skies. I'm Omni Broadcasting's meteorologist, Jennifer Wojcicki.
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1: I'm Omni Broadcasting meteorologist Jennifer Wojcicki with your updated forecast. Chance of thunderstorms tonight, otherwise partly cloudy skies. Lows of aloft around 77, east winds around 5 miles per hour. Chance of thunderstorms tomorrow, daytime highs approaching 89, sunshine mixed with clouds at times. Chance of thunderstorms tomorrow night, lows dip down to about 77, partly cloudy skies. I'm Omni Broadcasting's meteorologist Jennifer Wojcicki.
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2: I'm Omni Broadcasting Meteorologist Jennifer Wojcicki with your updated forecast. Chance of thunderstorms tonight, otherwise partly cloudy skies. Lows level off around 77, east winds around 5 miles per hour. Chance of thunderstorms tomorrow, daytime highs approaching 89, sunshine mixed with clouds at times. Chance of thunderstorms tomorrow night, lows dip down to about 77, partly cloudy skies. I'm Omni Broadcasting's meteorologist, Jennifer Wojcicki.
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2: I'm Omni Broadcasting Meteorologist Jennifer Wojcicki with your updated forecast. Chance of thunderstorms tonight, otherwise partly cloudy skies. Lows level off around 77, east winds around 5 miles per hour. Chance of thunderstorms tomorrow, daytime highs approaching 89, sunshine mixed with clouds at times. Chance of thunderstorms tomorrow night, lows dip down to about 77, partly cloudy skies. I'm Omni Broadcasting's meteorologist, Jennifer Wojcicki.
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2: I'm Omni Broadcasting Meteorologist Jennifer Wojcicki with your updated forecast. Chance of thunderstorms tonight, otherwise partly cloudy skies. Lows level off around 77, east winds around 5 miles per hour. Chance of thunderstorms tomorrow, daytime highs approaching 89, sunshine mixed with clouds at times. Chance of thunderstorms tomorrow night, lows dip down to about 77, partly cloudy skies. I'm Omni Broadcasting's meteorologist, Jennifer Wojcicki.
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2: 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Plenty of sunshine today, showers and storms in the area, and highs top out near 89 degrees. And on the water, winds turn to the south, 5 to 10 knots by afternoon. Seas 2 feet becoming 8 foot or less. High tide 11.06 a.m., low tide 8.39 p.m., high tide 1.56 a.m. With your Omni Broadcasting Marine Forecast, I'm Phil Jensko.
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4: 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Plenty of sunshine today, showers and storms in the area, and highs top out near 89 degrees. And on the water, winds turn to the south, 5 to 10 knots by afternoon. Seas 2 feet becoming 8 foot or less. High tide 11:06 a.m., low tide 8:39 p.m., high tide 1:56 a.m. With your Omni Broadcasting Marine Forecast, I'm Phil Jensko.
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2: 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I'm Dan Diamond. A Crestview woman nearly became the victim of a sophisticated AI-driven scheme in Okaloosa County. In the scam, callers pose as deputies and claim people miss jury duty and must pay money to avoid arrest. Narissa Jenkins said the call was convincing enough that she almost lost thousands of dollars. The caller told her she had missed federal jury duty in August. Jenkins said she actually received a federal jury summons, but for September. The caller instructed Jenkins to deposit the money into what he described as a federally approved depository. Jenkins said the address she was given was a Shell gas station on Miracle Strip Parkway, and the depository was a Bitcoin ATM inside. Okaloosa County Sheriff Eric Aiden said Jenkins is not the first person to nearly lose money and warned that scammers are using new tools to make the call seem real. And that's your Omni Broadcasting News, sponsored by McCaskill & Company. I'm Dan Diamond.
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2: I'm Omni Broadcasting meteorologist Jennifer Wojcicki with your updated forecast. Chance of thunderstorms today, otherwise sunshine mixed with clouds at times. High temperatures reach up to 88. Southeasterly winds 8 to 15 miles per hour. Partly cloudy tonight, chance for storms, lows level off around 77. Sunshine mixed with clouds at times. Tomorrow, thunderstorms likely. High temperatures reach up to 88. I'm Omni Broadcasting's meteorologist, Jennifer Wojcicki.
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2: 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I'm Dan Diamond. A Crestview woman nearly became the victim of a sophisticated AI-driven scheme in Okaloosa County. In the scam, callers pose as deputies and claim people miss jury duty and must pay money to avoid arrest. Narissa Jenkins said the call was convincing enough that she almost lost thousands of dollars. The caller told her she had missed federal jury duty in August. Jenkins said she actually received a federal jury summons, but for September. The caller instructed Jenkins to deposit the money into what he described as a federally approved depository. Jenkins said the address she was given was a Shell gas station on Miracle Strip Parkway, and the depository was a Bitcoin ATM inside. Okaloosa County Sheriff Eric Aiden said Jenkins is not the first person to nearly lose money and warned that scammers are using new tools to make the call seem real. And that's your Omni Broadcasting News, sponsored by McCaskill & Company. I'm Dan Diamond.
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1: I'm Omni broadcasting meteorologist Jennifer Wojcicki with your updated forecast. Chance of thunderstorms today, otherwise sunshine mixed with clouds at times. High temperatures reach up to 88. Winds out of the southeast, 8 to 15 miles per hour. Partly cloudy skies, tonight, chance of thunderstorms, lows dip down to about 77. Partly cloudy skies, tomorrow, storms likely, highs level off around 88. I'm Omni Broadcasting's meteorologist, Jennifer Wojcicki.
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4: 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I'm Dan Diamond. A Crestview woman nearly became the victim of a sophisticated AI-driven scheme in Okaloosa County. In the scam, callers pose as deputies and claim people miss jury duty and must pay money to avoid arrest. Narissa Jenkins said the call was convincing enough that she almost lost thousands of dollars. The caller told her she had missed federal jury duty in August. Jenkins said she actually received a federal jury summons, but for September. The caller instructed Jenkins to deposit the money into what he described as a federally approved depository. Jenkins said the address she was given was a Shell gas station on Miracle Strip Parkway, and the depository was a Bitcoin ATM inside. Okaloosa County Sheriff Eric Aiden said Jenkins is not the first person to nearly lose money and warned that scammers are using new tools to make the call seem real. And that's your Omni Broadcasting News, sponsored by McCaskill & Company. I'm Dan Diamond.
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2: I'm Omni broadcasting meteorologist Jennifer Wojcicki with your updated forecast. Chance of thunderstorms today, otherwise sunshine mixed with clouds at times. High temperatures reach up to 88. Winds out of the southeast, 8 to 15 miles per hour. Partly cloudy skies, tonight, chance of thunderstorms, lows dip down to about 77. Partly cloudy skies, tomorrow, storms likely, highs level off around 88. I'm Omni Broadcasting's meteorologist, Jennifer Wojcicki.
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0: 100.3 K-Rock with Guns N' Roses starting off our 10 a.m. hour on this Thursday, September the 10th. Deep Purple's up next with then Lizzie and Jay Giles Band on the way.
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That's Thin Lizzy with the Cowboy Song on K-Rock. Coming up, I'll tell you what happened on this day in Florida, right after you give it to me. It's Jay Giles on the classic rock station, 100.3 K-Rock.

0: That's Jay Giles on the Classic Rock Station. 100.3 K-Rock, I'm Ballpark Frank. Good morning. And on this day in Florida, 1960, Hurricane Donna struck the Florida Keys as a Category 4 storm. During its two-week journey from near Cape Verde to New England, Donna caused 150 deaths. Jennifer's up next to give us our weather update, commercial break with Paul McCartney and Wings, and Jackal. They're coming up on K-Rock.
1: I'm Omni broadcasting meteorologist Jennifer Wojcicki with your updated forecast. Chance of thunderstorms today, otherwise sunshine mixed with clouds at times. High temperatures reach up to 88. Winds out of the southeast, 8 to 15 miles per hour. Partly cloudy skies tonight, chance of thunderstorms, lows dip down to about 77. Partly cloudy skies tomorrow, storms likely, highs level off around 88. I'm Omni Broadcasting's meteorologist, Jennifer Wojcicki.
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That's Led Zeppelin with The Ocean on the Classic Rock Station. Coming up, I'll tell you about the first person ever arrested for drunken driving. It didn't even happen in the United States. ELO's up next with Strange Magic on the Classic Rock Station, 100.3 K-Rock.

0: That's a little strange magic for you from Electric Light Orchestra on the Classic Rock Station. Good morning, I'm Ballpark Frank, and on this day in 1897, London taxi driver George Smith became the first person arrested for drunken driving after crashing his cab into a building. The 25-year-old pleaded guilty and was fined 20 shillings. Commercial break up next. I'm going to keep it on the short side for you because we got to get back to the classic rock with Planet P Project and Don Henley on K-Rock.
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100.3 K-Rock with AC/DC kicking off our 11 a.m. hour. Journey's coming up next with Genesis, The Stones, and The Doobies all on the way. 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

That's the Rolling Stones on the Classic Rock Station. Coming up, we'll take a look around Florida after What a Fool Believes. It's the Doobie Brothers on K-Rock.

0: 100.3 K-Rock, the classic rock station. There's a rare September plume of Saharan dust. It's going to reach Florida early next week, and it'll sharply reduce central Florida's rain chances. It's also going to suppress tropical development near, well, the peak of hurricane season, so that's good news. Federal investigators said pilots discussed aborting the landing before an Amazon cargo jet overran a Miami runway. It killed 5 people, but they never deployed the aircraft's speed brakes or reverse thrusters. Story's going to get interesting. Commercial break up next. I have Tom Petty and Loverboy coming up on K-Rock.
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That's Bob Seger and the Silver Bullet Band on K-Rock. Coming up, I'll tell you about the president of the Mongols Motorcycle Club in Volusia County and two people carrying rifles along a public sidewalk in Gainesville right after I put on my cheap sunglasses. Here's ZZ Top on K-Rock. When you

0: 100.3 K-Rock. 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In Deltona, Volusia County deputies arrested the alleged local president of the Mongols Motorcycle Club and two others after finding cocaine, marijuana, firearms, and cash during a search of a local home. In Gainesville, two people carrying rifles along a public sidewalk bordered the University of Florida campus. It sparked numerous calls to law enforcement, but university police said the display was legal because they never entered campus property. Yet, I still can't do a burnout. Your Marine Report, that's up next. Commercial break, Rush, and the Steve Miller Band coming up on K-Rock.
1: 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Plenty of sunshine today, showers and storms in the area, and highs top out near 89 degrees. And on the water, winds turn to the south, 5 to 10 knots by afternoon. Seas 2 feet becoming 8 foot or less. High tide 11.06 a.m., low tide 8.39 p.m., high tide 1.56 a.m. With your Omni Broadcasting Marine Forecast, I'm Phil Jensko.
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Black Sabbath with Paranoid on K-Rock. I have Jimi Hendrix up next, Van Halen, Pink Floyd, and Stevie Ray Vaughan. 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

0: 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Plenty of sunshine today, showers and storms in the area, and highs top out near 89 degrees. And on the water, winds turn to the south, 5 to 10 knots by afternoon. Seas 2 feet becoming 8 foot or less. High tide 11:06 a.m., low tide 8:39 p.m., high tide 1:56 a.m. With your Omni Broadcasting Marine Forecast, I'm Phil Jensko.
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0: I'm Omni broadcasting meteorologist Jennifer Wojcicki with your updated forecast. Chance for storms this afternoon, otherwise sunshine mixed with clouds at times. Daytime highs approaching 88. Southerly winds 8 to 15 miles per hour. Chance for storms tonight, lows dip down to about 77, partly cloudy. Storms likely tomorrow, 88, a mix of clouds and sun. I'm Omni Broadcasting's meteorologist, Jennifer Wojcicki.
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1: And it's wonderful. You'll enjoy both food and the museum pieces that are priceless.
3: And Zoe, on a serious note, I proudly salute an important place that cares for the spouses of our service members. Known for its mom rule, you may think of it as the Air Force Enlisted Village, Bob Hope Village, or the Hawthorne House, but know that for over four decades, its special residents have called this safe place home. Our community continues to support this special place and fondly remembers the visits of Bob and Dolores Hope and their support building local and national interest. 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
2: I'm Omni broadcasting meteorologist Jennifer Wojcicki with your updated forecast. Chance for storms this afternoon, otherwise sunshine mixed with clouds at times. Daytime highs approaching 88. Southerly winds 8 to 15 miles per hour. Chance for storms tonight, lows dip down to about 77, partly cloudy. Storms likely tomorrow, 88, a mix of clouds and sun. I'm Omni Broadcasting's meteorologist, Jennifer Wojcicki.
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1: 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Oh, Lord, won't you buy me a Mercedes Benz? 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

That's Alice Cooper on 100.3 K-Rock, the classic rock station. Michael Knight here with you as we keep cruising through your Thursday afternoon. Hope it's going well for you. Got more rain out there. That's certainly a little bit of good news. We'll check the weather and get a news update a little bit later. Coming up this hour, got some Journey, Eric Clapton, Aerosmith, and even some War on the way. We'll talk about today's Helping Heroes Gala that's going on, and we'll also go over today in classic rock history. And your thought for the day is, if you think you're lazy, consider that Apple has 10 million X followers but hasn't posted once in 15 years. Now you feel better. Here's Heart on K-Rock.

Jealous again? Man, who has time for all those feelings? That's Black Crowes on 100.3 K-Rock. Got a cool event going on right now, even as we speak. It'll be going on through this evening, the Fisher House Helping Heroes Gala. I'll give you the breakdown on it. You can still get out there and do your part. We'll talk about that right after Genesis here on K-Rock.

0: Well, that's one of my favorite slower tunes there, Genesis and Misunderstanding, as we wrap up a nice long stretch of classic rock here on 100.3 K-Rock. I'm Michael Knight, so I got on YouTube this morning, was kind of checking weather things out, came across a November 10th broadcast of Chris Smith's Panhandle Weather Channel, and that day we were under a freeze warning and the temperature only got up to 50 degrees, and I got to thinking about it and I was like, you know, that's really only a couple of months away. So get ready, cooler air is coming, but it's not going to be here anytime soon. But the rain did finally arrive. Clouds and sun today, and we'll see a good chance for those showers and a high near 90. Showers stick around tonight with lows in the 70s, and then even more clouds and better rain chances tomorrow with highs in the upper 80s. And looks like this will stick around for the next couple of days. Going on right now and through this evening, the Fisher House Helping Heroes Gala is happening at the Henderson Beach Resort in Destin. Now, of course, Fisher House of Eglin helps serve and support military and veteran families, and this is their annual fundraiser. Event. It's going to be a great evening. They're already getting started out there. AmFun's going to be offering some bucket list vacations. They're going to have a silent auction, a program with the Blue Anchor Bells, a dinner, and a competition for the biggest fans. And all proceeds towards the goal go to support the house's operations and services. The tickets were limited. They might have a few left. Give them a call right now. The number 850-883-2865. And you can get those details on our website, krockfwb.com, and just click on the events tab. Take a little break. Come on back with Slow Hand next here on K-Rock.
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That's Santana on 100.3 K-Rock. So on this date in classic rock history, it was the first time we got to hear from Rod Stewart. We'll talk about that and the other things that happened today in classic rock history right after Zeppelin here on K-Rock.

0: Yeah, man, what we have here is a failure to communicate. That's Zeppelin on 100.3 K-Rock. All right, let's talk about today in classic rock history. Now, back in 1964, 19-year-old Rod Stewart cuts his first solo track. It's a rendition of the blues standard Good Morning, Little Schoolgirl for Decca Records. Although the single didn't crack the UK chart, it did gain the singer some much-needed exposure. After being fired from Long John Baldry and his Hoochie Coochie Men, Stewart would go on to sing with the Jeff Beck Group and the Faces before embarking on his historic solo career. The next year, in 65, the Byrds began recording Turn, Turn, Turn at Columbia Studios in Hollywood. Now, unlike their first hit, Mr. Tambourine Man, members of the group itself were permitted to play instead of session musicians. The single would top the Billboard Hot 100 and reach number 26 over in the UK. The next year, 1966, despite the recent turmoil over John Lennon's remark that the Beatles were, quote, more popular than Jesus now, end quote, the band's seventh studio album, Revolver, rose to the top of the Billboard Top LPs chart for the first of 6 weeks. On the UK's record retailer's LPs chart, Revolver entered at number one and stayed there for 7 weeks. In 1973, the Rolling Stones' single Star Star from Goat's Head Soup album, that was banned from airplay on England's BBC because it contained the word Star Effer in the chorus. Listen to it. It's not just sung once, but the word is repeated a dozen times. And then a little closer to this time frame, in 2025, John Fogerty's latest album, Legacy, the Creedence Clearwater Revival Years, in which he revisited his old CCR hits, well, it debuted at number 9 on Billboard's Top Album Sales Charts and number 13 on the Americana Folk Albums Chart. Now, after decades of bitter, highly publicized legal battles over the publishing rights to his catalog, Fogerty had finally regained full ownership of his legendary songs in 2023, and we got to hear them all put on an album, so good for him. Take a little break. Aerosmith's coming up on the other side here on K-Rock.
1: 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From Eglin Air Force Base, a large detonation is scheduled for today, September 10th, between 6 a.m. to 6 p.m., so you may hear a large explosion during this time. And also, Hurlburt Field has scheduled explosive demolition training for today, September 10th, from 7 a.m. to 3 p.m. Officials say that weather conditions may cause explosions to sound louder than normal, but there is no danger to the community. And this is a reminder from the Okaloosa County Sheriff's Office. 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If you receive a suspicious call, send no money, hang up, and contact the Sheriff's Office. 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

Joan Jett and the Blackhearts as we roll into 4 o'clock here on 100.3 K-Rock. I'm Michael Knight. How about the Pretenders? The Who? The Beatles? They're all coming up. Got Bonham, too. We'll take a look at the wet weather forecast and get a news update. We'll talk about tomorrow's 9/11 commemoration by the Fort Walton Beach Fire Department. And I've got more proof that you should follow your passion always. Here's the Talking Heads on K-Rock.

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Man, time has flown by. It seems hard to believe, but we are at the 25th anniversary of 9/11. I'll tell you what the Fort Walton Beach Fire Department's going to be doing to commemorate it tomorrow, coming up right after Queen here on K-Rock.

0: Well, it might be one of the strangest song titles in rock and roll history, but it's Queen, so we play them here on 100.3 K-Rock. Michael Knight here. How about it? We got some rain, finally, and looks like it's going to stick around for the next couple of days. Good chance for showers with clouds and sun today. They say a high near 90. I think we've already hit that. We're on the way back down to the 70s, where we'll get tonight with some showers sticking around. Tomorrow, more clouds and better rain chances with highs in the upper 80s. So tomorrow morning, rain or shine, it should be great for the 25th anniversary bell ringing at Fort Walton Beach Fire Station No. 6. This is in commemoration of the 25th anniversary of 9/11 and the 343 New York City firefighters who lost their lives that day, and you can help them. So starting at 7:46 tomorrow morning, which is the exact moment in time where the first plane struck the North Tower, 343 members of the public will have an opportunity to ring the fire bell and sign a guest book at Fire Station 6. That is at 5 Hollywood Boulevard Northeast, and if you're not really sure where that is, hit Hollywood Boulevard and just look for the large American flag that's hanging from their vintage 1946 Chevy fire truck. It'll be right out there in the parking lot. You can participate anytime throughout the morning or afternoon. They'll have some breakfast biscuits, too, by Chick-fil-A. So take part in the 25th anniversary celebration, the bell ringing at Fort Walton Beach Fire Station 6 tomorrow. Get those details on our website, krockfwb.com, and just click on the events tab. We'll break down just a bit, pay some bills, come on back with The Who next here on K-Rock.
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Yeah, I would work on my night moves, but I can't seem to stay up past about 8 o'clock. That's Bob Seger on 100.3 K-Rock. All right, coming up in a bit, more proof that you should always, always follow your passion and never give up. Tell you what that's about after the Rolling Stones here on K-Rock.

I woke last night to the sound of thunder. How far off, I sat and wondered. Started humming a song from 1962. In a funny how the night moves.

Classic rock from the Rolling Stones there on 100.3 K-Rock. So you've heard me say it before, you should always follow your passion. That leads to the best life experience situation. 10 research teams were honored Thursday at a satirical science award ceremony hosted in Switzerland. Now, researchers who studied milk from cockroaches and analyzed soil health using underwear, well, they received IG Nobel Prizes, celebrating unusual and imaginative contributions to science. They were following their passion, man. The awards are organized by a digital magazine called The Annals of Improbable Research. Now, among the recognized research teams were a pair who reconstructed the evolutionary history of kissing and the late Dr. Tokuji Uno, who investigated the science of blowing one's nose. Inquiring minds want to know. Another research team buried 1,000 pairs of underwear in more than 25 countries to study how critters in the soil help them decompose. Following a passion, man, that's very important. But I'm still waiting for someone to find out how many licks it takes to get to the bubblegum center of a Tootsie Roll Tootsie Pop. The world may never know. Beatles, they're coming up next on the other side of the break here on K-Rock.

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1: 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From Eglin Air Force Base, a large detonation is scheduled for today, September 10th, between 6 a.m. to 6 p.m., so you may hear a large explosion during this time. And also, Hurlburt Field has scheduled explosive demolition training for today, September 10th, from 7 a.m. to 3 p.m. Officials say that weather conditions may cause explosions to sound louder than normal, but there is no danger to the community. And this is a reminder from the Okaloosa County Sheriff's Office. The Sheriff's Office will never call and demand payment over the phone to clear a warrant, avoid arrest, or resolve a legal matter. If you receive a suspicious call, send no money, hang up, and contact the Sheriff's Office. With Omni Broadcasting News, brought to you by McCaskill & Company, I'm Frankie Bennett.
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0: that number. 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So when I cruise out of here at 7 o'clock, Alice Cooper gets his moment in the sun, Alice's Attic. 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

AC/DC rocking us into the ride at 5 on 100.3 K-Rock. Michael Knight here, the ride at 5, brought to us by Stripes Pub and Grill in Navarre. We'll talk about them a little bit more as we get on through this hour. Elton John, Doobie Brothers, Doors, they're all coming up this hour too. Some more on Zevon as well. We'll take a look at the weather, get a final news update. We'll talk about Saturday's shindig going on in Crestview. And the internet says it's proof of time travel. I'll tell you what it is coming up a little later. Here's Billy Squire on your ride at 5 on 100.3 K-Rock.

Holding on with Eddie Money on 100.3 K-Rock as we cruise on through your ride at 5, brought to you by Stripes Pub and Grill in Navarre. We'll check the weather here in just a couple of moments, see if the rain's going to stick around, and that may be important because Crestview's got another shindig planned for this weekend, and I'll tell you about that too. That's coming up right after Stevie Nicks and Tom Petty here on K-Rock.

0: 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It's a great place to stop if you're stuck in that Navarre traffic. Head on in there, man. 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Well, this rain looks like it's going to stick around at least through tomorrow. Tonight, we'll see showers with lows in the 70s. More clouds and better rain chances tomorrow with highs only getting into the upper 80s. I do like how the temperatures are kind of starting to trend down a little bit. So going on this weekend, Saturday, Crestview is going to get a chance to redo the 250th Grand Parade and Celebration. If you remember, they tried to do it back in May, but Mother Nature was like, nope, that's not going to happen. So they've rescheduled it for this weekend, and here it goes. They're going to kick things off at 4 o'clock. Now, you need to get out there at about 3 to sit by the road and get ready for the parade. That starts at 4 o'clock. They're going to have all the things you would expect in a parade with floats and marching bands and all sorts of fun. And then immediately after that, which wraps up at about 7:30, they're going to head to the Okaloosa County Courthouse downtown and start the grand celebration. Now, that's going to give you music and guest speakers, arts and crafts and patriotic vendors, and of course, lots and lots of food trucks, lots of food, fun, and music. And it's a great way to spend a Saturday in downtown Crestview. Their 250th Grand Parade and Celebration redo. 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

Rolling on through your ride at 5 with Alice Cooper on 100.3 K-Rock. So, they say it is proof that there has been time travel in the past. I'll tell you what this thing is right after ELO here on K-Rock.

0: 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Traffic, especially on rainy days, is a real beast out there and all over town, especially in Navarre. Head on over to Stripes, man. Grab a little something to eat. We can talk to the waitress about what's on the special today. And also grab a drink and then head over to Solid's Game Room next door and entertain yourself and relax just a little bit. All right, so we've seen this sort of thing on the internet over the years. People saying old photos or paintings might be showing time travel. Well, a nearly 90-year-old painting has now become the center of a debate like that. It's from 1937. It's a mural titled Mr. Pynchon and the Settling of Springfield. It was painted by Umberto Romano and depicts a meeting between indigenous folks and English settlers. Now, in the painting, a native man's holding a small rectangular object that looks just like a modern smartphone. And if you look at the painting, it actually does look like a dude holding a phone up and looking at it. Some online folks said it could be evidence of time travel, while others have seriously questioned how something that looks like that could be in a scene that was painted long before there was ever that sort of thing around. It's really not a big mystery, though. The more likely explanation is the object is a mirror. See, mirrors were pretty popular among the European goods traded with indigenous communities during the colonial period, making a small hand mirror something much more likely for this guy to be holding. I really just think it's fun to go down the commentary rabbit holes with time travel talk and conspiracy theories everywhere. Then I go buy extra locks for my doors and stock up on the toilet paper and ramen noodles. We'll come on back with classic rock on the other side of the break. Doors coming up next here on K-Rock.
1: 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From Eglin Air Force Base, a large detonation is scheduled for today, September 10th, between 6 a.m. to 6 p.m., so you may hear a large explosion during this time. And also, Hurlburt Field has scheduled explosive demolition training for today, September 10th, from 7 a.m. to 3 p.m. Officials say that weather conditions may cause explosions to sound louder than normal, but there is no danger to the community. And this is a reminder from the Okaloosa County Sheriff's Office. The Sheriff's Office will never call and demand payment over the phone to clear a warrant, avoid arrest, or resolve a legal matter. If you receive a suspicious call, send no money, hang up, and contact the Sheriff's Office. 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

Cruising into 6 o'clock with the Red Rocker, right here on 100.3 K-Rock. I'm Michael Knight. We'll be hanging out together for just about an hour longer. I'll throw down some Stevie Ray Vaughan, Pink Floyd, Boston, and The Fix before I get out of here. We'll check with Jennifer, find out how long the rain's going to stick around. It's poker run time again, and I'll tell you where you need to be to take part in that. And I've got another world record by our favorite world record setter. We'll talk about that, too. Here's Rush now on K-Rock.

0: Classic Led Zeppelin on 100.3 K-Rock. Well, it's time for the fall poker run from the American Legion Post 221. Coming up very shortly, I'll tell you where you need to be and what you need to expect right after Aerosmith here on K-Rock.
1: Come here, baby. You know you drive me up a wall, the way you make good for the nasty tricks you pull.

0: Wrapping up a nice long stretch of classic rock with Aerosmith here on 100.3 K-Rock. So we all look forward to the poker runs. We have one in the spring and one in the fall. And the one in the fall is coming up September 19th. American Legion Post 221 in Iceville going to do it again. And they've got it all organized. The registration will be kicked off the day of the run. It starts at 8:30 up until about 10 o'clock. Kickstands will go up at 10:30 and the last bike should be in by 4 in the afternoon. Now they're going to start it and end there at the post. It's a designated route, much like it always is. You'll be collecting poker chips at various stops, and you can win some prizes with those chips. They're also going to have a 50-50 raffle at the end of the ride. All the proceeds are going to benefit residents of Twin Cities Pavilion through programs, activities, and facility enhancements. But it is the Fall Poker Run from the American Legion Post 221 on September 19th. Get all the details on our website, krockfwb.com, and just click on the Events tab. We'll break down, pay some bills, come back with Pink Floyd next here on KROQ.
1: I'm Omni Broadcasting meteorologist Jennifer Wojcicki with your updated forecast. Chance of thunderstorms tonight, otherwise partly cloudy skies. Lows dip down to about 77. Southerly winds 5 to 10 miles per hour. Cloudy skies with a few peaks of sun. Tomorrow, thunderstorms likely, highs around 88. Partly cloudy skies tomorrow night, chance of thunderstorms, lows level off around 77. I'm Omni Broadcasting's meteorologist Jennifer Wojcicki.
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8 miles? Man, that's way up there. That's the birds on 100.3 K-Rock. Well, our favorite Guinness World Record holder got another record. I'll tell you what it was and how he did it coming up right after the Steve Miller Band here on K-Rock.

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1: K-Rock with the Steve Miller Band. All right, well, our favorite world record setter is up to it again. Now, some folks like to play frisbee, some folks like to play golf, and some folks like to combine the two for disc golf. I've played, and not only is it fun, but it's pretty tough when you're starting out. Four disc golfers in Idaho said it took them 60 tries to finish a hole in a Guinness World Record attempt. And yes, one of them was our Guinness record hero, David Rush, who holds more than 200 world records. He teamed up with his three friends to take the title for the fastest hole of disc golf by a team of four. So he said the rules require the course to be at least 200 meters long. That's about 210, 220 yards. And they selected a PDGA-certified hole to do this on. Now, it was pretty rough going at first, and Rush said things finally aligned during their 60th try. If you play disc golf, you'll understand the rest of this. Rush said he sent a solid drive down the fairway. The next player followed up with a great shot, and the third player kept the momentum moving. The fourth player stepped up and chucked it right down by the target, where Rush had to sprint 41 seconds uphill, grab the disc, and lock it into the basket. All of that took a blistering Guinness record time of 44.31 seconds. It's harder than it sounds. I still think the guy needs a job or something, but I'm starting to enjoy hearing about his efforts. Take a little break. Come on back with Boston on the way next here on K-Rock. 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

100.3 K-Rock with the police as I cruise on out of here, man, and make way for Alice Cooper. 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Once again, they got their pinkies up. 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I'll leave you with The Fix. 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
6: Hi, I'm Dr. Jeff Risley, vascular surgeon. Every 40 seconds, someone in the United States has a stroke, affecting nearly 800,000 Americans each year. Every minute without treatment, nearly 2 million brain cells die. Recognizing the warning signs can save a life. A stroke may cause the sudden onset of facial drooping, arm weakness, difficulty speaking, visual changes, numbness, confusion, a severe headache, or difficulty walking and loss of balance. If you or someone around you experiences any of these symptoms, call 911 immediately. Every minute counts. The good news is up to 80% of strokes are preventable. 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I'm Dr. Jeff Risley. 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
9: It's time once again to escape to another world, where the rock is always just right, and your seasoned host is never short on stories to share. So sit back and immerse yourself in a Thursday edition of Alice's Attic with Alice Cooper.
10: Welcome back to Alice's Attic on Thursday, September 10th. It's good to be back in the USA. Now I've got some festival dates here and in Canada before heading back to the UK for a book tour in a few weeks. Those wacky Brits just can't get enough of me. The book tour is going to be interesting. It's a devil on my shoulder, which all of us do have a devil on our shoulder trying to tell us all the wrong things to do. And then it's up to you to do the right thing. So, big hour of radio coming up. Cooper's Countdown takes us back to 1971. Then we've got a listener email, and we'll finish the hour off with a birthday bash celebrating one of my fellow vampires. But now, let's hear some music.
9: Alice's Attic with Alice Cooper.